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The Bloodorama Shock Festival. Vampires, ghouls, half-human monsters, and creatures from the world of the undead all join together in one fright-filled, fantastic cavalcade of the weird and bizarre. The Bloodorama Shock Festival. Are you ready for more than 4 hours of chill-crammed terror? Join Christopher Lee, Greta Tyson, Ken Taylor, and John Ashley in search of new, hideous horrors. You'll see men turn into maniacs, and dead beings turn into living, breathing, unholy beasts that kill at the command of a half-mad fiend. It's all there and in bloodletting, gory color. Don't be afraid. See the Bloodorama Shock Festival, if you dare.

0: Yeah.
1: Mark of the Devil. The desecration of human mammals less than 300 years ago.
2: It's your sacred duty to tell us the truth. Confess that you've been guilty of witchcraft.
1: Tortures pitting human appendages against the strength of cold, brutal steel. The rack, the claw, the tongs, devices that made death a welcomed pleasure. Every torture device authentic, actually used at one time. Mark of the Devil, positively the most horrifying film ever made, guaranteed to upset your stomach. This city is now being flooded with stomach distress bags. No one will be allowed in the theater auditorium without these free bags, also available at the theater box office. Mark of the Devil, all ages admitted, parental guidance suggested.

party the heck at the game in the night. You know I got him on lock, just go bang bang like I'm chopping them chops. 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To that super love, I'ma send you the drop. Press, press, press, press.

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That's Along the Way from the major motion picture, Moana. This is the live one, the live Moana. And that's Alili Cravalho, Catherine Legai, and Dwayne Johnson along the way. Before that, or I should say the top of that set, Low Cut Connie off of his latest album, Living in the USA, the title song from that. Sam Smith doing the Elton John classic Daniel. Gregory Allen Isakov with Sweet Heat Lightning. Tesla's got a brand new album, Homage. We heard their cover, I Love You. Cardi B with Press. King Ultra Mega featuring Lizzie Hale and Dave Cruzan with Loud Love. Elvis Costello and the Attractions, I Hope You're Happy Now. Luke Pemberton from the new original cast recording of The Good of Sarajevo, we heard Nowhere. And that brought us to the Moana, folks. Listen, folks, nothing like having the tires blow out on you in the last lap. So thank you for the smattering of folks that are still hanging around after a real rocky third act, fourth act here. I do appreciate the hang. Let's get you guys all set up for the night. I appreciate it. Everyone have a wonderful, wonderful week. I'm going to try to correct some things. So wish me the best of luck, and I will do the same for you. And like I always... Was it good for you? Here are the Charlatans. Have a great week, everyone.

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Now stay tuned for the soothing sounds of the robot DJ spinning the discs and pushing the bits until such time as the humans return. Damnation!

0: It's hillbilly hookers and hot-headed truckers coming your way in Redneck County, where the sheriff is meaner than a junkyard dog.
1: Boy, when I get my hands on your, I'm gonna put it under the jail.
0: White lightning, wild women, and a couple of good old boys who got a plan to stick it to the man. They're boozing, brawling, and blasting their way across Redneck County with Alex Karras as Smokey. Redneck County, rated PG. Y'all ain't seen nothing yet.

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1: It was the first time that the blacks did run in and say, "Boss, the Indians are coming."
0: And Muhammad Ali.
2: I want y'all to saddle up and ride out. I'm the new sheriff in this town. I'm a bad nigga.
0: Black Rodeo, with music by Aretha Franklin, B.B. King, Ray Charles, and Little Richard. If nobody ever told you there were black cowboys, see Black Rodeo from Cinerama Releasing, rated G, general audiences.

0: Have you heard the one about
1: the girl who was so dumb she thought a Peter Pan was a bed basin?
0: One turned over to the other and said, have you heard the one about
2: the secretary who quit her job because she was tired of all the dick taking?
0: Two men in bed, one turned over to the other and said, have you heard the one about
3: the 7-foot Indian who was nuts over his girl?

Dan je kwijt het avond heen. I hear everybody say that I'm tired in everything I do.

0: We interrupt this record to bring you a special bulletin. Superfly is missing.
1: Good God.
0: We now take you to our on-the-spot reporter.
2: I have several witnesses here with me. Sir, when was the last time you saw Superfly?
3: It was the 3rd of September.
2: And you, sir, can you describe the suit Superfly was wearing?
3: Red, yellow, black, white, and brown.
2: And you, sir, who was the last person Superfly was seen with?
3: Mrs. Jones.
2: If we need you for any further information, can we call you?
4: Whenever you call me, I'll be there.
2: We take you now to Washington.
0: We're here at the White House. The president has an important announcement regarding Superfly. Mr. President, what seems to be the problem?
5: I got ants in my pants and I need to dance.
0: Just arriving at the White House is the man that will risk his neck for brother man. Chef, now that the president has called you into the case, what will you be doing?
6: Chasing women and drinking.
0: Mr. President, what is your opinion of Chef?
7: This cat Chef is a bad.
5: Shut your mouth.
0: I see the president and Chef have gone into the White House.
8: What they do?
0: Mr. President, what are you and Chef doing in there?
9: Holding hands, making all kinds of plans.
0: Mr. President, why are you holding hands with Chef? Just been handed a bulletin. Superfly was last seen. We take you back to our on-the-spot reporter.
2: I'm here with Freddy, who we believe knows the whereabouts of Superfly. Excuse me, Freddy.
10: Ah!
2: Wait a minute, what happened?
11: It is dead.
12: Freddy's dead.
13: That's what I said.
2: Oh well, I have several other witnesses. Do you know where Superfly is?
14: We know, they know, and you know and I know.
2: I don't know. How do you know?
15: Your best friend wrote and told me.
2: And just who is my...

0: Irving Wallace's The Man, starring James Earl Jones, who brings new dignity to the screen as the first black president, Douglas Dillman.
1: When you reach the bottom of the pit, you say to yourself, climb. It falls under the heading of belated pride.
0: The Man and his daughter.
2: There are people out there tied to you by the color of your skin.
0: The Man and the Militant.
3: I think you are the enemy.
0: The Man and the Senator.
4: We're going to watch Douglas Dillman backtrack or choke, and either way, we're going to burn the living hell out of him.
0: Irving Wallace's The Man. Screenplay by Rod Serling. James Earl Jones is a black president.
1: If I am the enemy, kill me next.
0: The Man, an ABC Circle film, a Paramount Pictures release, rated G, general audiences.

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0: across-the-board disdain for the customer can be typical of the jaded, hollow employees of these adult establishments. Their dreams shattered by years imprisoned behind the counter of the adult bookstore, they have no compunction about taking out their misery on their depraved clientele.
1: Because the people from there are better looking. They don't want to have a bathroom. They look really greasy and whorish.
2: Let me get you back.
1: Stop me when I get my phone.

0: Below this opening is the entrance to the vaginal canal. This canal dips back into the body for about 3 to 3.5 inches in length and is very easily distended to accommodate any size penis during intercourse.
1: And I believe one of the reasons we're having trouble with so many of our teenagers in every area is this very thing. They have come under the domination. They have made these folks their idols. They have followed their thought processes. They've listened to their music until they've been saturated with it. No wonder they fight with the police. No wonder they rebel against everything. No wonder they rebel against their parents. 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
1: You gotta be kidding me.

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He gave me joy and he gave me health. 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The Big Pyramid is but a tomb for two of the greatest men that have ever lived. I heard him say that once. For my beautiful beloved master, Hamid Bey, a touch of the pharaohs.

0: Dracula.
1: I wish to thank my makeup man, Mr. Forrest Lorne, my writer, Mr. Broham Starker, and my hairdresser, Bruce of Bucharest. And, yes, you too, Mama!
0: Love at First Bite. Rated PG. Parental guidance suggested.

stars of Earth Woman and Mickey Rudolph the Mumbling Midget with his secret from far beyond the realm of human understanding. Then there's also Benny, bouncing Benny's the bump, who can't wait to show you the easy

0: What do you pay in taxes each year?
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0: It differs?
1: It all depends on how much they need each year. Each lace and gilded jacket has put me in a bracket astronomical.
0: Astronomical!
1: My candelabra blazing makes money that's amazing, although some may say it's comical. My wavy hair, each critic has appalled. I guess they'd like me without teeth, undressed, and bald.

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1: 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And I've never had time for...

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1: But in

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1: I'm sorry, Jean. The Admiral does everything for me.
0: Oh, I think you're old enough to know there are some things that lady managers can do that men managers can't.
1: Oh?
0: Oh, yes.
2: The Admiral, he said, pelvis, you're just as good as Elvis. There's a minute.

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1: Take a whiff!
2: Take a whiff!
1: Take a whiff!
0: Revolting!

0: Well, little lady, let me elucidate here.
1: Everybody wants to be a cat, because a cat's the only cat who knows where it's at.
2: Tell me, everybody's picking up on that feline beat, because everything else is obsolete. A square with a horn makes you wish you weren't born
1: every time he plays.

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So it's time now for some audience participation in a medical love song, and I'd like you all to join in, and the words should be very familiar to you, so we'll put them up and then we'll run through it with you. It's an old favourite, I'm sure you know this. Inflammation of the foreskin reminds me of your smile.

0: I'm a wizard. Now I want to dedicate my life to witchcraft. We're going to bring it on with coming.
1: I'm glad you thought of coming.
2: And I love struggling. I want to come.
3: Your dick is wet.
2: It is hard.
4: Yeah.
5: Don't stop coming.
6: Only on cats. And this includes flushable bobcats.
2: For free.

0: love you.
1: Get a load of that dame.
2: I think she's weird.
0: Why not? Maybe you've got something that he hasn't got.
2: What?
1: I'd like to tell him, but it's not in the plot.
0: You're strong. You're gentle. He's virile. You're mental.
2: Thank y'all.
0: You're a dreamer. He thinks. You're handy. He...
2: Okay, sunshine, I know all about that sort of thing.
0: This marriage could make me the happiest of creatures.
1: She must be the character that started Double Features.
2: Hey, students, what about the jurisprudence?
0: You mean the law? Oh, the

0: in again with that marriage cake.
1: What's the matter? Don't you want to do it?
0: No, but you talked us into it.
2: Nevertheless, we state.

0: remember Uncle Harry when he tried to marry more than one.
1: Where did he went in?
0: I sent postcards to San Quentin.
1: Up here it's lawful, what's more, it's nice.
0: Bet she keeps a drawer full of old shoes and rice.

0: What do you think? This must be that new thing everybody's talking about. You know, this might work out all right if you don't hang around too much.
1: Funny, I was thinking the same thing about you.
0: Looking after my interests.
1: Yeah, once a pal, always a pal.
0: Pardon me while I get the knife out of my back.
1: But I had to put it someplace. It might get rusty.
0: You get a...
2: Fellas, second chorus.

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1: 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Now, just a minute. How about you with the oven? No, no, you're the man for the oven. Now, don't move. You're perfect as you are. Oh, you move.
0: Now, wait a minute. Let's get back to that oven routine.
1: Oh, you're in. I hear you make a beautiful upside down cake.
0: Love to, but the blood rushes to my head.
1: Well, never mind then. Just some juice and coffee in the morning. Bring it out.
0: And what'll you be doing?
1: Oh, just dusting and brushing things off.
2: Fellas, break it up. You're on.
3: This can't be legitimate.
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0: phony. 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
1: D, lysergic acid, diethylamide. 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It is colorless, tasteless, odorless. Known as acid, a single ounce is capable of producing 300,000 so-called trips. That's LSD. That's acid.

Hey, there's a riot going on in room 3C.

1974 is the year that they are now planning for sex on the streets in every major city from coast to coast. And get ready for a shock, the music that they're planning to use to crumble the morals of America is this rotten, filthy, dirty, lewd, lascivious junk called rock and roll. God help you compromising preachers who allow this rock beat in your pulpit on Sunday morning because they got Jesus Saves tied to it. It isn't just the lyrics, it's the beat. I preach into my conversion story, which you can get, how this beat gets them. 400 teenage girls in Detroit interviewed as to why they had illegitimate babies. They said, not just the words, the beat. The fertility rates of the jungles are the same beats incorporated in this modern rock to stir them up.

Ladies and gentlemen, this picture, truly one of the most unusual ever filmed, contains scenes which under no circumstances should be viewed by anyone with a heart condition or anyone who is easily upset.

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Smug, confident, secure because you are sane. Do you know what madness is or how it strikes? Have you seen the demon? The surge through the corridors of the crazed mind? Do you know that in the world of the insane you will find a kind of truth more terrifying than fiction? A truth that will shock you. 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This is my world. Let me lead you into it.

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Two cars dice for a quarter mile. 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

0: your nightmares end, Willard begins.
1: 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Tear them up!
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0: 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Rated GP, all ages, parental guidance. 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

0: Three's a crowd.
1: Well, three is a crowd, then how come there are five in the group?
0: Oh, okay. But five looks like a bigger crowd than three's a crowd.
1: Yeah, I'll buy that.
0: At your local record store.

0: They have disaffiliated themselves from the reigning values of the society so completely that between the square and the cat, the split is so great that the two can hardly understand one another.
1: We were fortunate enough to have microphones present at a rare event. The place, a coffee house in North Beach, San Francisco, where the Beats gather to gaze at their espresso as they listen to the latest in progressive jazz. The event itself embodied an effort Mr. Lipton would have thought most unlikely. A cat or hipster trying to build a bridge to two squares on a tourist swing. All parties to the discussion found the going somewhat rough.
2: You're not going along for the basis of the fact that right now, that let's put it this way, that beatnik is in style.
3: I'm glad to be in public eye. I think almost anybody, you know, is if they'll really come down and admit it. It doesn't plague me at all if somebody calls me a beatnik.

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Confessions of a Movie Addict, or The Holy Barbarian Blues.

I dug Rudolph Valentino. 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Then I was turned on by Shakespeare, Plato, Aristotle, Edgar Guest. I saw Charlie's Aunt in the original uncut version. 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

In the background of this next selection, the music of Elvis Presley is heard. A wee bit of irony, since the location is a place the king would never dare venture. An adult bookstore exclusively for gay men.

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0: Oh, bitch. 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

0: That was very nice of you, Lily, to make our friend feel at home. Now, why don't you introduce our guest to some of our pets?
1: Oh, I'd just love to. 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Raven, come out here and meet someone. I said, come on out, Raven. When are you going to start doing what you're told?
2: Nevermore! Nevermore!
0: That bird is getting fresher every day.
1: I know. If there's anything I can't stand, it's a smart aleck raven.
0: Say, Lily, maybe our guest would like to meet our kitty cat.
1: Why, of course. Here he is lying on the sofa. Just listen to him purr. If you rub his ears, he'll meow for you. Go ahead. Don't be afraid. There, wasn't that cute? You're a nice little kitty, aren't you? Kitty likes visitors. Maybe the next time you come over, you can bring a friend.
0: And if you can't find a friend, we'll help you dig one up.
3: 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A lot of things.

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Join Christopher Lee, Greta Tyson, Ken Taylor, and John Ashley in search of new, hideous horrors. You'll see men turn into maniacs, and dead beings turn into living, breathing, unholy beasts that kill at the command of a half-mad fiend. It's all there and in bloodletting, gory color. Don't be afraid. See the Bloodorama Shock Festival, if you dare.

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And everybody's hollering, cause they wanna win all that money. And they're screaming.

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1: I'll be a little to the last day of my life.
0: Deep inside a new mobile. Never kill.

0: There we go. We're going to call him now. Henny Youngman, it's his birthday on Sunday.
1: Oh, I was...
2: Hello?
0: Hello, can I speak to Henny Youngman, please? Hello?
2: Yes, I'm Henny.
0: He's coming to the phone. We're going to get him. Hello, Mr. Youngman?
1: Hello.
0: This is Dave the Spaz on radio station WFMU, and you're on the air. Hi, and just calling to wish you an early happy birthday.
1: All right.
0: How are you doing?
1: Fine.
0: That's great. You got a joke?
1: Yeah, take my wife, please.
0: Hey, that's great. Thanks a lot, Henny.
1: My wife everywhere, but she finds her way home.
0: Henny, you're a genius.
1: She said there's water in the carburetor. I said, where's the car? She said, in the lake.
0: You're killing.
1: She went to Atlantic City. She gambled all night. I said, let's go to bed. She said, I don't like the odds.
0: Boom.
1: Okay, goodbye.
0: Okay, thanks a lot, Henny. Happy birthday.
3: Happy birthday.
0: Yeah.
1: Goodbye.
0: Goodbye.
4: Great man.
5: Ladies and gentlemen, Mr. Henny Youngman.
4: Oh, my God.
5: For that alone, I want to hear the phones ring. That may be the last time. You're going to read his obituary in a few days, so come on. Call.
4: I can't do anything else.
5: The show's over. Who's on after us?
4: It's over.
5: Pat Duncan,
4: where's
5: hello,
4: Pat?
5: Come on.
4: Where's Pat?

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I saw you on the bus the other day, but you know, you looked at me and then you looked away. Well, I guess with my glasses and my greasy hair, you probably thought I was just another Walter Mitty like all the other guys, you know. Well, I'm here to say it ain't that way. Let's get it like it done was.

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1: All right, now you listen to me, boy. You can take this as a warning or a piece of advice any way you want it. You and your friends keep on playing punk gangsters, and we're going to land on you hard. You understand?
2: He stood 4'8" and wore a beatnik beard. He had big, thick glasses and looked real weird. He weighed 98 pounds, but a whole nation feared the rebel. He had a chick named Rhonda, the college prize. Her long hair hung down over her eyes, kind of half Barbara Streisand and half Joan Baez. She dug the rebel. Well, they met one day at a pop art bash between a painting of a can of succotash and a high camp sculpture of a pile of trash. It was groovy. Rhonda dug the rebel, and the rebel dug Ronnie. So she grabbed her guitar and roared off on his Honda to a discotheque called the Anaconda with the rebel. When the proving was over at the discotheque, the rebel was a-trying to pay his check, but his pockets, they were empty, so he yelled, "Oh, heck! Heck!" said the rebel. Well, the dean walked by just as that occurred. He said, "You can get expelled for what I just heard. Don't you realize heck is a four-letter word, you rebel?"

marry, I'll use it. Furthermore, said the rebel, I won't let the issue pass. The whole student body's gonna sit down en masse. Besides, that way, we don't have to go to class. We're gonna cool it. Well, the sit-in started about 7:15. The whole thing was covered by Time magazine. They even took Batman off the TV screen to show the rebel. Out came the captain of the state police, arresting lots of students for disturbing the peace, including his own son, his daughter, and his niece, and the rebel. Someone called the governor to see what he could do. The governor said, sorry, but I cannot talk to you, cause I'm a sitting in at the state house too, just like the rebel. Soon the secondary schools began to rebel. Kindergarten kids were sitting during show and tell. Then the older generation started sitting down as well. Man, what a protest! Doctor sat, fireman sat, teachers wouldn't teach. People sat at home and on the street and on the beach, just a-sitting and a-waiting for freedom of speech. Nobody was talking to anybody. The nation was in trouble. There wasn't any doubt. The president went on TV to try to pull us out. And the president shouted, what the heck's it all about? Heck, said the president. Soon everyone was saying heck. They said it everywhere. And the rebel said to Rhonda, this is terribly unfair. Being hip is getting middle class. Let's you and I be square. And they did. They squared it up. Rhonda got a haircut. The rebel shaved his beard. They were married and had children, which they subsequently reared. They moved out to the suburbs and they really disappeared. Wow, did they conform. Folks built a statue of the rebel just to prove the people's love. But the public soon forgot it. Just the pigeons up above seem to know the right location. They've all found that statue of the rebel.

0: I'll get you, you little bastard. I promise you, I'll get you if it's the last thing I ever do.
1: You're right, cop. You're right, I am a rotten bastard. I admit it. But I tell you something. Even though I got a lot of hate inside, I got some friends who ain't got hate inside. They're filled with nothing but love. Their only crime is growing their hair long, smoking a little grass and getting high, looking at the stars at night, writing poetry in the sand. And what do? You bust down their doors, man. Dumbass cop. You bust down their doors and you bust down their heads. You put them behind bars. And you know something funny? They forgive you.

0: I predict that politics will make stranger bedfellows than ever before. I fearlessly predict that the once politically inactive South will rise again in no uncertain terms. I predict that every vote south of the Mason-Dixon line could easily be conservative. I predict there will be two political parties in America. One will be the conservative party and the other will be the liberal party. There will be a clean-cut division which no one could conscientiously cross over. This startling trend will become most apparent before the next election, and you will join heartily in this stand whether you want to or not. Now, don't say you won't, because I predict you will.
1: Now a good man is hard to find. I don't know, honey, I always get the other kind. Now, just when you think that your man is true, you look around and find him fooling round some other lure. And then he raves, and then you cray. Find that slob just laying in his grave. Girls, if your man is nice, take Rusty's advice. Hug him every moment, kiss him every night. Give him a lot of that, you know what, honey, and do it right. Cause a good man nowadays is so hard to find. Oh, I don't know, you talk about a good man. We had a fella come in here the other day. He married the sweetest young gal you'd ever want to meet. But she was very dumb. And he told her that he had the only one in the whole world. Oh, she believed him. Oh, many months went by. He came home from work one night and she said, "Dear, you told me you had the only one in the whole world. But your buddy George was over this afternoon and he's got one too." And he said, "Well, you know, George and I were buddies during the war. I happened to have two of them, so I gave him one." And she said, "What did you give him the best one for?" I know it doesn't.

that I'm really free. Cry for me, 'cause I'm going to Kansas City. We went to the Red Drum to hear the jazz, which that night was Charlie Parker, with Honduras Jones on drums and others interesting, probably Roger Beloit, to whom I wanted to see now, and that excitement of soft night San Francisco bop. And up on the stand, Bird Parker with solemn eyes, who'd been busted fairly recently and had now returned to a kind of bop dead Frisco, but had just discovered or been told about the Red Drum, the great new generation gang wailing and gathering there. So here he was on the stand, examining them with his eyes as he blew his now settled down into regulated design crazy notes. The booming drums, the high ceiling, to hear Bird, whom I saw distinctly digging Mardu several times, also myself, directly into my eye, looking to search if really I was that great writer I thought myself to be. As if he knew my thoughts and ambitions, or remembered me from other nightclubs and other coasts, other Chicagos. Not a challenging look, but the king and founder of the bop generation, at least the sound of it, in digging his audience, digging his eyes, the secret eyes, him watching, as he just pursed his lips and let great lungs and immortal fingers work, his eyes separate and interested and humane, the kindest jazz musician there could be while being, and therefore natural.

This is from the Beach Boys' first album for Reprise, Sunflower. It was recorded at their own Brother Records studios in Hollywood, California, and was written, sung, and produced by Brian, Carl, Dennis, Mike, Alan, and Bruce. The 12 songs on Sunflower were all written over the past year, and a lot of people are already saying that this is the best Beach Boys album ever. Find out for yourself. The Beach Boys and Sunflower are now on Reprise Records and tapes, where we have the feeling they're going to make history all over again.

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0: Oui, et toute la nuit.
1: Formidable.

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0: When you was 22, you didn't know what to do. 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
1: But you kept on sitting on it all the time.

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0: Got a minute? Dig this case. A pretty beach town suddenly seized by trouble, big trouble, like a well-shaped high school girl mysteriously missing. Then there's a minister with very funny hang-ups. Add a psycho copping stuff from a coffin. Happens to be $1 million in dope. And now it's time for murder. Number one, number two, and almost set for number three. Some week, huh? Well, when the hurt gets that heavy, there's one cat who can help. They call him Black Eye. And baby, he's the best. Black Eye's a canned cop turned private detective, and he just loves a case where the fuzz have failed. He's got one now, but it just might blow his own cool for keeps. That whole mean hunt rips onto the screen in Black Eye. Think of it as a movie with muscle. Fred Williamson stars as the hot crime hunter, and Rosemary Forsyth as the pretty part of his case. Black Eye, something else. From Warner Brothers, rated PG, parental guidance suggested.
1: The color, the camera, the lights, and the action. Can't you see it on the screen? The bare breast, the bare ass is passing your way. 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This can be the biggest grosser since the word gross. And the word gross really

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She'll feed you a line, it'll turn your head. 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Then if you object, there'll be a big fight, and chances are it'll last all night. 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

0: trial the wheel. 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
1: Turn the lights off. 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I'm a visual act. Round the block, against the clock, a tick-tock, tick-tock, tick-tick-tock. Running out of breath, running out of socks. Rubber on the road, flippity-flop, non-skid agility. Chop-chop, no time to hang about. A workout, elf fanatic, a workout... Crack of dawn, lifting weights, a telltale heart reverberates. High in poly unsaturates, low in poly saturates. The Duke of Edinburgh's award awaits. It's a man's life, he's a health fanatic, so was his wife. A one-man war against decay, enjoys himself the hard way. Allows himself a mile a day. How old am I? What do I weigh? Punch me there, does it hurt? No way. Running on the spot, don't get too hot. He's a health fanatic, that's why not. Running in the traffic jam, taking in the lead. He gets hyperactivity, he never goes to bed. Deep down, he wants to kick it in the head. They'll regret it when they're dead. There's more to life than fun, because he's a health fanatic. He's got to run. Beans, greens, tangerines and low cholesterol margarines. His livers are loose, his teeth are clean. He's a high-octane, fresh-air feel. You've got to admit he's keen. Well, what can you do but be impressed? He's a health fanatic. Give it a rest. Shadow boxing, punch the wall. What a side football. What's the score? 1-1. Would have been a copper. Too small, could have been a jockey. Too tall, knees up, head the ball. Nervous energy makes him sick. He's a health fanatic, he makes you sick.

0: one. 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Okay?
1: Where have you been?

0: What was that thing?
1: It's a giant carnivorous plant, Sam. It feeds by trapping animals and digesting them live.

Right. 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I'd like to ask how many of you black students know who Tricky Sam Natten was? Would you raise your hands if you do? Anybody, really. Does anybody know who Tommy Dorsey was? Anybody know who Paul Desmond is?

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Anybody know who Sid Catlett is? Or was?

Anybody know who Dean Toomer was? Anybody know who Ernest Hemingway was? Anybody know who Tom Scott is? Anybody know who Black Arthur Price is?

0: Coleman is Earl Coleman, Dark Shadow.
1: Alright.
0: Anybody know who Stan Getz is? Anybody know who the president was?

That is that we have not only had our greatest artists hidden from us, but the white man has thrown imitators of those artists at us. We know this is better than what he did the first thing, you know. What I'm trying to say is this, is that anybody in America who is supposed to be culturally rich, if whatever that is,

0: All that fine display of patriotism only comes from the middle class. It don't come from the real working class. It's like just too distant to be true.
1: But who's buying the record?
0: It's the younger generation. It's only the old people who are getting up in arms. It ain't the younger people.
1: Right, but who do you think is buying the record?
0: Younger people.
1: And why?
2: Because they don't believe in all the rubbish that's being... all this Jubilee nonsense.
3: They've got nothing to do with it, Queen.
1: Yeah, but don't you think possibly that the reason it's gone to the top of the hit parade in almost 2 weeks is because it's a banned record and that has made people want to go out to the
2: really.
1: Shop?
2: That's absolute nonsense.
0: It's a good rock and roll record, anyway.
1: Johnny, you say that this record doesn't, in fact, call the Queen a moron.
0: No, it doesn't.
1: Well, that's what it sounds like to me. What, in fact, does it say, then?
0: God save the Queen, the fascist regime. It made you a moron. Potential H-bomb.
1: It made you a moron. You're calling the Queen a moron.
0: I'm not calling the Queen a moron. Now, come on. I thought you were a literary gentleman.
1: It made you a moron.
0: The general public.
3: It made you a moron.
1: But are you surprised that people think that that's what it says on the record?
2: No, I'm not surprised, but I just would like to be able to credit them with more intelligence to be able to decipher plain English.
1: Are you surprised that people are offended by it?
2: Yes, I am, because people should be more open-minded about things. They shouldn't care.
3: You don't like it. You don't have to buy the record. You don't have to buy it because you don't like it.
1: Aren't you deliberately going out to offend people?
3: No, we're just saying what we think.
1: Well, there's a lot of people who think that you're actually in business.
0: How does free speech offend people?
1: Well, what about
0: the
1: swearing?
0: Are we in communist Russia or democratic England?
1: What about the swearing on the television show?
0: Tell me.
2: What about it?
1: Well, surely you did it to offend. You knew it would offend.
3: He asked for it, so he got it. He got a mouthful of verbal.
2: So many people swear anyway. Swearing is part of everyday language for us, so why should we change that?
1: Are you planning on another record which could be considered offensive?
0: Don't be stupid. We don't make plans like that. We live day by day. And that's the way it's always going to be.
2: Songs just come out. They aren't specifically written for any particular

0: Manager, whenever he's interviewed, says that you're trying to make a statement about how rotten the society is.
1: Yeah, right.
0: Well, what's the statement you're making?
2: How rotten it is.
1: Yeah.
3: Well, why is it rotten?
4: That's what they said in the
5: report. Because we can't say what we want, you fool.
6: 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Exile. The Cat Burglar.
7: Oi, Scurvies!
6: The Fool. The Collaborator. The Modern Day Fagin. And the Clark. The Sex Pistols Great Rock and Roll Swingle. The soundtrack of your life.
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0: with. 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
1: Oh, no, she can't.
0: She can do it. I know what she can do. She can do it. Oh, yes, yeah, she can.
1: No, she can't.
0: I know she can.

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1: The mummy.
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0: In chilling technicolor.
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1: Hang with the winos.
0: Sleep under the stars in an unlocked car and shower with a neighbor's hose. Oh, I'll be the biggest bum the world's ever seen. King of the hobos.
1: Where are we going, Uncle Barney?
0: Well, first we gotta go sell these hubcaps and invest the money in some Cheese Whiz and MD 2020.
1: Boy, you sure drive fast. Is it because of all the spiders and bats?
0: Let's just say I'd like to get to the store as soon as possible.
1: Uncle Dick, I'm... Barney, I have to pee.
0: Go ahead, it ain't my car.
1: Whose is it?
0: I don't know, we'll give it back to him when we're done.
1: My parents always drive slower in alleys than they do on the freeway.
0: Yeah, well, I'm not your damn parents.
1: You're better than my parents. Yeah. You're better than everyone's parents put together.
0: Yeah.
1: Uncle Barney, can I drive?
0: You know, once I get my medicine, you can do any damn thing you want. And when you get back, I got a new game that I want you to play while I watch.
1: Gee, Uncle Dick Barney, you're the best.
0: You're the king of the hobos.
2: Yeah.
3: And now, folks, and such, let's take it right from the first step to the last leap. Will the orchestra please permit?
4: I'm really sorry for anyone who doesn't have pointed ears and nice sharp fangs, because I've had them all my life, and I have more fun than any kid I know.

0: Well, now, thank you very much, Eddie. 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And now, Eddie, I think you'd better get back up on the chandelier and finish your homework.
1: Okay, Pop. 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

0: interesting rhythms.
1: And now we're going on an imaginary tour around the world on the SS Rhythm. Here our ship is off the coast of the Congo, and we hear the sound of jungle drums. La la la la la la la la. And then we go to Spain, we hear the sound of the Spanish bolero. And the Spanish tango, la la la la la la la la la la la la. And then we go to Italy for the rhythm of the tarantelle. La la la la la la la. This is the tarantelle. Happy days and happy days, and this is the way to do the tarantelle. And then we go to our Viennese countries for the rhythm of the Viennese waltz. La la la la la la la la la la la la la la la la la la la. And then we go to Scotland for the bagpipes. And to Ireland for the jig. La la la la la la la. Jiggity jig, I'm happy when I do a jig. Jiggity jiggity jiggity jig, and that's the way to do the jig. And then we go to our Slavic countries for the rhythm of the Kazakh. And to Poland for the rhythm of the polka. La la la la la la la la la. Do the happy polka. La la la la la la. And then we go over to Israel on our imaginary ship, the SS Rhythm, and we have the rhythm of the horror. Oh, Nagila, Nagila, Nagila, baby, and it's Messiah. And across the ocean to South America, where we hear the sound of the bolero rumba. Oh.

I once wrote a sketch about rock musicians, and I was trying to think of a name that would be so silly nobody would ever use it or dream it could ever be used. So I wrote the words, Toad the Wet Sprocket. And a few years later, I was driving along the freeway in L.A., and a song came on the radio, and the DJ said, that was by Toad the Wet Sprocket. And I nearly drove off the freeway. So here's the original bit. It's called Rock Notes, and it went something like this. Rex Stardust, lead Electric Triangle with Toad the Wet Sprocket, has had to have an elbow removed following their recent successful worldwide tour of Finland. Flamboyant, ambidextrous Rex apparently fell off the back of a motorcycle. Fell off the back of a motorcyclist, most likely, quipped ace drummer Jonbo McClooney upon hearing of the accident. Plans are already afoot for a major tour of Iceland. Dead monkeys are to split up again, according to their manager, Lefty Goldblatt. They've been in the business now 10 years, 9 as other groups. Originally the dead salmon, they became for a while trout, then fried trout, then poached trout in a white wine sauce, and finally herring. Splitting up for nearly a month, they reformed as red herring, which became dead herring for a while, and then dead loss, which reflected the current state of the group. Splitting up again to get their heads together, they reformed a fortnight later as Heads Together, a tight little name which lasted them through a difficult period when their drummer was suspected of suffering from death. It turned out to be only a rumour, and they became Dead Together. Then Dead Gear, which led to Dead Donkeys, Lead Donkeys, and the inevitable split up. After nearly 10 days, they reformed again as Soul Meunier, then Dead Soul, Rock Cod, Turbot, Haddock, Whitebait, The Places, Fish, Bream, Mackerel, Salmon, Poached Salmon, Poached Salmon in a White Wine Sauce, Salmonella, and Helen Shapiro. This last name, their favourite, had to be dropped following an injunction, and they split up again. When they reformed after a record-breaking 2 days, they ditched the fishy references and became Dead Monkeys, a name which stuck with them for the rest of their career. Now, a fortnight later, they finally split up. And sadly, I heard last week that Toad the Wet Sprocket just broke up.

Now, ladies and gentlemen, I've asked you down to this end of the tent, as we do only one time during a full and complete performance, to present to you our very special extra added attraction. Now, this attraction was not advertised out on the front of the show. You did not see it pictured. It's not presented on our main stages. You have not bought a ticket to see this yet. It is presented instead behind this curtain on a high, well-lighted stage. And behind the curtain, you're going to see one of the strangest, most bizarre, living human oddities on public exhibition today. And before I send you in to see her, her name is Priscilla, I want to tell you a bit about her. On a midway, many years ago, a very cold, rainy night, all the rides had shut down. There was no one walking about except for one lone figure of a woman, making her way across that muddy midway with a very precious tiny bundle wrapped in her arms. That bundle was her firstborn child, her daughter. She was headed to the sideshow to see the sideshow owner, Mr. Carl Lothar. And Mr. Lothar was a hardened carnival man. He had seen and presented the greatest living human oddities, if you will, human monstrosities, on public exhibition. And nothing bothered him. Nothing moved him, or so he thought. That is, until that night. A young woman came to the door of his trailer and said, "Mr. Lothar, I have something to show you. It's my little girl." And with that, she pulled back the covers. And when he saw that child's face and that child's body, that hardened carnival sideshow man broke down and cried. Now, that little girl is all grown up now, and she's with us tonight. She's behind that curtain on the stage where she'll spend the rest of her life exhibiting her strange body to the eyes of the curious. When you go back there, she removes the veil from her face and the rope from her body. I'm sure you'll be glad that you are indeed normal. When you get home tonight, I know you'll take a moment to bow on your knee and thank the good Creator that you are normal and not like this. She is a sight to see. Now, ladies and gentlemen, this being an extra added attraction, there is naturally a small extra charge, for which we offer no apologies. You'll never have another chance to see her again. The price is the same to all. It's a half a dollar, 50 cents. With this understanding, once you've seen her, when she's told you all about herself, you come right back out into this part of the tent to see a full and complete show as advertised. Now, there's the doorway. The young ladies there will make change for you. They'll act as cashiers. If you care to go, now's the time to do so. Push your way right through the crowd, get right in line, and move right on in. Once you've crossed that canvas threshold, it's like stepping into another world. You'll see what she looks like, hear what she talks about, and you'll never forget her, not to the longest day you live.

0: the beginning, there was Iggy Stooge. Then there was Alice.
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0: And then there was David.
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0: But the most bizarre of this incredible trio has always been and remains Iggy. 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Iggy and the Stooges at the American Theater tomorrow night for two shows at 7:30 and 11:30 p.m. Reserved seats are only $3, $3.50 and $4. 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

0: I know that you have helped
1: kill, pillage, ravage, and destroy.
0: And may you feel the presence of
2: Johnny Mathis
0: flowing through every fiber of your being. 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
3: Now, 20 years ago, we were in a Broadway show. There was Annie, Fanny, Bessie, Tessie, Polly, Molly, Flo. 20 years ago, how those Johnnies spent their dough on Annie, Fanny, Bessie, Tessie, Polly, Molly, Flo. But as we started growing older, stage door Johnnies grew much colder. Why they did, they never let us know. It was an awful blow that men should treat us so. Who'd ever think we'd come to this? 20 years ago. Now the girls pick millionaires and married now and then. We got married just for love. We married working men. And who would trade those honest men for other men with dough? Annie, Fanny, Bessie, Tessie, Polly, Molly, and Flo. We each wanted someone to love us, so we each grabbed a big husky guy. But it's tough having twins in November and triplets again in July. The backer of the show was having parties every night. He said he'd fire the first dern girl that didn't treat him right. And who played out the season for that dirty so-and-so? Annie, Fanny, Bessie, Tessie, Polly, Molly, and Flo. Now, if girls knew backers like we knew backers, they could stay in shows always. A chorus girl was compromised. She bore the man a grudge. The lawyer said to get the child and bring him to the judge. She brought the child to press the charge against that Romeo. Who? Annie, Fanny, Bessie, Tessie, Polly, Molly, Flo. And then he'd served us tea for two. And Mary, that's the last we remember.

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0: 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She don't got no money. She gave me two. How do you know she didn't rob it? 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You know she always robbed the bank. Where she get it from? She work, man. 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What does she do? Lick the floor? 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Listen, kid. 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You trying to earn a living? 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Back, what you hit me for, man? Come here, Calvin. 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You gotta get that man. No, I don't wanna hurt nobody. 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Remember the last
1: time? Gotta get him, that man.
0: Okay, here he comes. Mister, what's your name?
2: Here's my automatic. 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

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Guess she thinks I'm a horse's Barney Google at the altar, altar, altar. 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A woman's no means, yes, I guess. 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
2: I do what I want, and right now, I want you.
1: You're some kind of woman. Super Chick, an explosive motion picture about a super kind of woman. 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Don't miss Super Chick.
2: I'm much more than you've ever had before.
1: Brought into National Picture, rated R.

0: You know, I think we should play a little music for the nice people listening to us.
1: That's a good idea, Larry. Why don't we ask everybody to go and get their toy instruments and join us?
2: For once, you got an ounce of brains in your empty skull.
1: Yeah.
0: You got your instruments, kids? You ready?
2: One, two, three.
0: What are you playing?
2: I'm playing the music on Paganini.
0: Paganini? Let me see that.

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1: Beat it? Oh.
0: Okay. So long, Larry.
2: Where are you going, Curly Joe?
0: Mo just told me to beat it.
3: Play, drumhead.
1: Hey, watch it.
2: Hey, that's my head you're beating on.
4: He got a melodious head, you know that?
2: Oh, come on, Mo.
0: Everybody, that's it. 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
1: I guess you're not there. 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
1: Just one more chance, Bob.
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1: I got a better mouse trap in my mind right now.
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1: I'll bet on you.
0: I'll bet on you, but I done screwed up so much.
1: Well, maybe we get a 2-for-1. Maybe they give us both another chance.
0: At half price.
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0: Yeah, right.

0: Humpty Dumpty was an egg. 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
1: Well, I had little legs and little arms, and he could walk and talk and all, just like a person. Only he was an egg, a little egg, all dressed up.

0: Plymouth dealer, a dealing man. And right now I'm giving the best deal ever on that new fast-moving Plymouth Fastback, the Plymouth Barracuda.
1: Hey, man, the name of the Plymouth Fastback is the Barracuda.
0: I know. I can't pronounce Barracuda.
1: Hey, that's a bad scene, man. I mean, like you being a Plymouth dealer and not being able to say Barracuda.
0: I'm hip. I mean, I know.
1: Yeah, well, look, man, try this.
0: What?
1: Say back.
0: Back.
1: Ra.
0: Ra.
1: Coo.
0: Coo.
1: Da.
0: Da.
1: That's it, man. Now put it all together.
0: Baba, ra ra, cuckoo, da da.
1: Baba, ra ra, cuckoo, da da.
0: Yeah. Still not right, is it?
1: Well, it ain't Barracuda, man. But I think we got a hit record. Go get up.

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0: See J.B. Robinson Company for the most appreciated, sweetest gifts, okay? Sound like a winner? Don't forget another Wixie Fantastic Super Show. All happen Saturday, November the 5th at 11 a.m. in the morning at the Hippodrome Theater. The Supermen present live and on stage, dig this, the fantastic Terry Knight in the Pack, the fabulous McCoys,
1: the GTOs,
0: and the Kicks Incorporated. 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

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She made a fortune on her career. 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

0: Shirley, before I go, will you do me a favor? 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
1: If I can, sure.
0: Well, look, I didn't tell you about it. But my little niece, Frank, she is crazy about you. And you know what would really make a very big hit with her?
1: What?
0: If I...
1: What? I said what?
0: Sound like Crosby with a cold. I'll tell you what you could do. Look, if I could sing a song with you...
1: With me? You mean a duet?
0: Yeah.
1: It would really make her happy, huh?
0: I'll say it would. It really would.
1: Well, let's do it. What do we sing?
0: Well, how about Cole Porter's It's the Lovely? How about that?
1: Swell. I got an idea. We'll do it 50-50. A line apiece. First, I'll sing a line, then you sing one.
0: Yeah, that's good. 50-50?
1: Yeah, 50-50.
0: Gee, that's great of you, Frank. A duet. We'll sing it together. Oh, this is the greatest moment of my life. Singing with Sinatra. Oh.
1: Mr. Scott, some appropriate music, please. Are you ready?
0: Oh, I'm all ready. Oh, singing with Sinatra.
1: The night is long, the skies are clear, and if you want to go walking, dear,
0: it's
1: delightful,
0: it's
1: delicious,
0: it's
1: the lovely. I understand the reason why you're sentimental, 'cause so am I.
0: It's
1: delightful,
0: it's
1: delicious,
0: it's
1: the lovely. You can tell at a glance what a swell night this is for romance. You can hear Mother Nature murmuring low, let yourself
0: go.
1: So please be sweet, my chickadee. And when I kiss you, just say to me,
0: it's
1: delightful,
0: it's
1: delicious,
0: it's
1: delectable,
0: it's

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1: I swear this happens to me almost every time. 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
3: Sleep here, Victor. 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

0: jumped a great big old wolf. 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
1: Why make the scene alone? A crazy chick like you should have a handsome chaperone.

Greetings, music lovers. Welcome to a recorded concert of the no doubt world-renowned Chamber Music Society of Lower Basin Street, than which you won't believe it till you've heard it. On the other side of this record, Mademoiselle Dinah Shore, the girl who starts fires by rubbing two notes together, will sing Stardust, accompanied by Maestro Paul Laval and his pickled pine woodwinds. But right now, Dr. Henry Hotlips Levine and his barefooted Philharmonic will play one of the earliest works from the literature of the American jump, the Satanic Blues. The work opens with a tailgate sludge pump smear, and from there on is, to use a technical music expression, solid in the gutter or groove. In true Dixieland style, each instrument then takes a chorus, Dr. Levine's trumpet takeoff being just as Professor Nick LaRocca played it in the original Dixieland jazz band.

object in constructing me was to prevent war. This object is a tank. I will not permit war. It is wasteful and pointless.

magazine, playing at games, acting out names, guessing the parts we've played. 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We came on next to closing.

0: Hey, Tommy, what's the matter? 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
1: Man, I'm most disturbed.
0: Why?
1: It's my girl.
0: What do you mean?
1: She's involved with another guy.
0: Another guy?
1: An international personality.
2: Wow!

0: That's right, Tommy. She'll get over it.
1: Hey, but did you see that girl in his last picture? You mean the pilot? Yeah,
0: what was her name?
1: I don't know.

Okay, everybody, it's time for a little sing-along, but just for you guys out there, all right? This is called Sensitive New Age Guys, and wherever you are right now, riding in your car or lying on the beach with your Walkman on, please sing along on this song. It'll help you with your male bonding kind of thing. And to help you, I've rounded up every sensitive guy I could find in New York City tonight. So you just sing along with them, please. 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

0: mate is disgusting. Who's into UFOs, channeling, and dusting? Who believes us when we say we've got premenstrual syndrome? Who doesn't know who plays in the Seattle Kingdom? Lots of guys don't know who plays in the Seattle Kingdom. Guys not into brutal, violent contact sports. Why? Let's ask these sensitive guys right here. Hey, guys. Do you know who plays in the Seattle Kingdom?
1: Will Anderson.
0: Oh, good answer, good answer.

0: orgasm. 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You guys said you'd help me out on this song.
1: Yeah.
0: What's going on?
2: Well, we're sensitive, Christine.
3: But not that sensitive.
0: Well, I...

0: I could tell a lot of you guys out there really hated this song. Not all of you sang, but a lot of you did because it was a sing-along and you didn't want to hurt my feelings.
1: Didn't want to hurt your feelings.
0: Because you know what that's like.
1: Stupid.
0: Because you've had your feelings hurt so many times because you're so sensitive.
1: And
0: yes,
1: stupid.
0: You're sensitive.

0: Yeah. Right up, folks. This is the one and only Dr. West for Dr. West Medicine Show and Junk Band with our big one on Go-Go Records.
1: Yes, sir, folks and gentlemen and ladies. We're coming to you from inside this little hero row AMI stereo jukebox from the ruins of the late Chicago, Illinois.
0: Hey, pass me some more of that medicine.
2: Okay, Doc. Hey, who's doing that chomping? Good grief. Hide that Parmesan cheese. Here it comes again.
0: Hey, quick, folks, come over and put a coin in the eggplant.
1: The jukebox.
0: I mean in the jukebox.

0: citizen, you are entitled to a heated, kidney-shaped pool, a microwave oven, don't watch the food cook, a Dyna Gym, I'll personally demonstrate it in the privacy of your own home, a king-size, 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Matador, a new Mastodon, a Maverick, a Mustang, a Montego, a Merc Montclair, a Mark IV, a Meteor, a Mercedes, an MG, or a Malibu, a Mort Moriarty, a Maserati, a Mack truck, a Mazda, a new Monza, or a moped, a Winnebago. Hell, I've heard of Winnebagos. We're giving them away. Or how about a McCullough chainsaw? A Las Vegas wedding, a Mexican divorce, a solid gold Kama Sutra coffee pot, or a baby's arm holding an apple.
1: Uncle Shelby?
2: Yes?
1: Did you ever have a dose?
2: A what?
1: A dose.
2: Yes, my dear, I must admit that at one time I did.
1: And did you grow wiser from the experience?
2: Yes, my dear, I grew wiser in many ways. And the thing I learned most is don't give a dose to the one you love most.

0: degradation. 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But I'd also get a shot.
1: If you've got an itching, if you've got a drip, don't sit there.

0: The girls feel rejected, disillusioned, and definitely heartbroken.
1: Oh.
2: Ladies and gentlemen,

0: ladies and gentlemen, none other than Daniel D. Johnson.
1: Thank you. Thank you very much for that lovely introduction. Thank you very much. A one, a two, a one, a two.

There's an old and familiar story I would like to tell anew about a prophet by the name of Daniel and a trial that he went through. It seems that Daniel did a lot of praying before his closet door, and his backslidden neighbors didn't like it, and they all got plenty sore. And they up and paid a visit to their majesty the king, and begged him to sign a law to have Daniel stop that sort of thing. But Daniel paid no attention to what the big men had to say, but he prayed three times as usual, with his windows open, in the same old-fashioned way. And then the king, in a fit of carnal anger, ordered the little prophet in, and in wrathful tones of thunder bellowed, "Throw him yonder in the lion's den." But God didn't like such business, that they his preacher boy should mock, and upon the mouth of each lion he quickly clamped his own devised padlock. The lions ceased their growling, their lips they could not smack. They had caught God's divine lockjaw. He took the bristle from each back. And the prophet looked around him and said, "This is not as bad as it would seem." And he pillowed his head on a shaggy back, and he dreamed a happy dream. And on the morning the king came running, and looking in he loudly said, "Daniel, Daniel, are you there or are you dead?" And the prophet stood up quietly, his face bathed in holy glee. "There is no cause to worry, Mr. King. The God I serve has delivered me." The reason Daniel made it, he was one-third gristle and two-thirds backbone. God who delivered Daniel today still reigns upon his throne. They'll throw you to a howling mob and leave you there to die. But keep a trusting neighbor. It'll be a different story by and by. For God is stronger than all the lions, and he'll break into any den and bring you out and give you a shout. Glory to God. Amen.

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And God said, man, what do you think? 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And God said, you know, man, I'm still interested in what you think and how you think. 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And God said, even higher. And man said, how high? And God said, high as me. What do you think?

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The musicians have finished their gigs. And the hat check girls, they ain't made no bread, and they salty, about to blow their wigs. And the Cadillac boys, they all standing round, you know, waiting for their girls and their nightly dues. But would you believe you see better fights than you do at the garden when these girls sing the rigor mortis blues? Now there's a cop, he's trying to do his duty, trying to hurry everybody off the street so he can ease back in the restaurant and finish the free meal he had started to eat. Then there's old flower selling Susie. She's making just one more last round. But at this stage of the game, you can cop her whole basket for £1. Now then there's always some blue bloods, and they want to see Harlem and continue the fun that they've had. So the leader eases up on you and sounds you, "Man, do you know of an after-hours pad?" You shake your head with a definite no. You even ignore the cute little frail, 'cause you know this is the same kind of setup that just last month got everybody put in jail. So you quit it down to the corner to a joint noted for its ham and egg. But before you can even sit down, two cats done already laid down their bag. You finish your grease and a cute chick shows up with an overnight bag in her hand. But she wants you to pay her cab fare, 'cause she just now left her old man. And on your way to the A train, about in the middle of the block, another friend needs to borrow a deuce to get his uniform out of her. So by the time you reach your destination, trying to read the latest news, six winos done hit on you for cigarettes, and one stud even wanted a pair of shoes. Well, at last you make it to your crib, watching the new day begin, and drift off to sleep with a ghastly thought: tomorrow, it'll all start over again.

0: Hey, I said it.
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The spies from all the music channels and radio stations, from hip-hop musicians and techno people, I'm gonna create my own kind of super music. Yeah. 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

0: were a fish, 'cause fishes have a better life than people.
1: People.
0: They don't have all the care and strife of people.
1: People.
0: A fish.

Welcome to the General Electric Carousel of Progress. Now, most carousels just go round and round without getting anywhere. But on this one, at every turn, we'll be making progress. And progress is not just moving ahead. It's dreaming and working and building a better way of life. Progress is the sound of a motor, the hum of a turbine, the heartbeat of a factory, the sound of a symphony, the roar of a rocket. Progress is people getting release from drudgery, gaining more time to enjoy themselves and live richer lives. And as long as man dreams and works and builds, this progress will go on in your life and mine.

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0: Oh, how so?
1: I dumped a big coffee all over my desk. 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
0: Oh, yuck.
1: And then old number 7 went down. Production was slow. 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
0: Big Joe? Uh-oh.
1: The boss got on my case and spent an hour snarling in my face. The entire day is knotted in my guts like a pile of rancid filbert nuts.
0: Oh, sweetie. Want a little something to munch?
1: Oh, no way, babe. I'm still regretting my lunch. I just want to relax a bunch.
2: So I think I'll lay back and watch the two. And with cold beer, my insides loom. And let the folks in living color

0: I want to watch Kojak bust some heads and see policewoman pumping lead into an alley full of nasty youths who are shooting up and dropping dead.
1: I wonder how much blood the Bruins will shed.
2: And now, live from the four corners of the earth, it's nose-to-nose news with America's premier news persons, Skippy Vitale and Candy Cimarron. Tonight and every night, bringing you reports about everything important that happened anywhere today on News Thing. Ladies and gentlemen, Skippy Vitale and Candy Cimarron.
3: Good evening, I'm Candy Cimarron. Good evening, Skip.
1: Good evening, Candy. Good evening, ladies and gentlemen, I'm Skippy Vitale. Welcome to News Thing. Candy...
3: Skip.

0: It's a ship of fools on a summer sun cruise, searching for lovers and swimming in booze. But I've got to admit that the plot's a little loose. Excuse me while I take a little snooze.
1: And those floppy soaps in the middle of the day keep my peepers a-poppin'.
2: Oh, Marcia, Marcia.
1: Cause the stuff they're doing on TV
2: Marcia, Marcia, Marcia.
1: Never ever happens to me.
2: Marcia.

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3: Oh, TV, TV, you're shimmering, glimmering too.
5: When you're shining, you turn me into a bulb.
1: All the giddy, giddy game shows that gobble up the mornings are giving me the gumption to get on one myself. My favorite is the one that makes you dress up like a fool and jump and scream and laugh your way onto the shining stage. So I think I'll get a tutu, some hip boots and a robe, hang some bones around my neck, stick a knockwurst up my nose, and make my way to Hollywood to see if I can be invited to participate in that idiocy. So, with a little bit of luck, all my friends will be watching me on...

the promise of the cable, at the touch of a button, I'll be able, with the merest twinge of a little whim, to plug my mind directly in. As soon as that pipeline comes to town, I'm gonna flop down and try to drown in the televised dribble, blather and crap that's swimming in the microwave sea. But until that day, I'll have to get by with a min-eye, tell-eye, perched upon my belly. 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Them naked women and comments crude are filling my head with thoughts so lewd. I'm almost tempted to change the channel, lying here in my checkered flannel. 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Honey, set the alarm for me. God help us if the power fails. God help us if the power fails.

0: Then, from tick to talk, your limpid light is making me soft.
1: TV, TV, you're shimmering, glimmering too.
0: Oh, TV, TV, you're so good at turning me on. I just hate to shut you off.
2: Do we have to stop watching?
3: Afraid so, honey.
2: Well, ain't there a late show or something?
3: We just saw it.
2: Then let's look at the empty screen till we drop off.
3: Oh, sweetie, you know you've just gotta get your rest.
2: How come?
3: For the big game that's on tomorrow night.
2: Hey, all right. And good night.

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1: Who's this?
0: The guy who's gonna punch you right in the face.
1: Why don't you come over and try it?
0: You don't need it, I said.
1: Well, you cocksucker, come on over here and I'll give you $100.
0: You need me $100?
1: I'll give you $100.
0: I'll give you $100 for a blowjob.
1: I'll give you $100 if you got it.
0: Nice fucking gravity.

Something wanton, something wicked is coming your way. She's the girl with the power to turn you on, to turn you off. Cross over into the occult for the initiation of the Virgin Witch. You don't believe in witches? You'd better believe in the Virgin Witch. She'll blow your mind.